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Richard Corey.

trousers and a small car. 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I spotted him on Instagram. Followed him about a bit. Carla's got a boyfriend. A bit of designer hair. Sloppy facial looks. Carla's got a boyfriend. I might take care of him, to be honest.

Limited Master. 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Goes like this.